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1: 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Our colors will fade eventually, so if our time is running out, day after day, we'll make the mundane a masterpiece. Oh my, my, oh my, my love, I take one look at you, you're taking me

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2: 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I need to know what I've done wrong.

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3: 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See you later. Gotta hit the road. Gotta hit the road.The sun is changing the atmosphere. Architecture unfamiliar. I could get you.

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1: This is the weekend. You're listening to my song.

She work it, girl, she work the bow. She break it down, she take it low. She's fine as hell, she's about the dough. 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And money, money she making. Look at the way she's shaking. 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